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This is O'Quinn's darling little baby boy. My show, Rock and Roll Rewind, will broadcast from 1900 hours to 2100 hours each Sunday, all up and down the Fildersee Valley. You can get a mention on the air and a request played

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I just spent a half a meal on a chandelier. Now you try and cut me off like a light switch. Try and stay in Ali. 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

0: 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Muziek uit de tijd van de zeezenders.
1: You broke my heart. Cause I couldn't dance. You didn't even want me around. And now I'm back to let you know I can really shake 'em down.

It's Back to the 70s with me, MG Kelly, right here on the mighty KBC. And it's time to do it again. The best hits out of the 1970s brought to you by yours truly, MG Kelly here. Thanks for joining me this week. Feeling stronger every week we are. Let's lead it off with Chicago.

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It's MG Kelly here, getting your requests and dedications on my email address, requestasong@usa.com. Had one from Shelby, Montana already. Hey, Mike and Doris, here's your Sly and the Family Stone. No.

Welcome back for more hits out of the 1970s. MG Kelly here with you. Getting on a request for Elizabethtown, Kentucky. Here you go, Jackson. David Bowie for you. Going back to those golden years.

Eddie Kendricks and Keep On Truckin' on Back to the 70s. Of course, everybody knows Eddie Kendricks was a big part of the Temptations. And in the 70s, they had a hit called Ball of Confusion. Let's do it now on Back to the 70s.

George Benson, sexy song right there, 1976 with This Masquerade. All right, no masquerade about it. Here he comes, Mr. Flamboyant. Lay It On Me, Elton John and the Bitches Back on Back to the 70s. Going out to Rochester, New York. Thanks for the request, Russ. I like it too.

0: Elton John on Back to the 70s, and MG Kelly here with you. Got some Sista Solo, Rita, coming up next year, a little Spanish Harlem for you. Paul Revere and the Raiders will be around too, and we're going to do that hustle thing. Do you remember how? Practice up. We'll do it in a moment right here on Back to the 70s. Don't move.
1: This is the sound of power.

Indian Reservation, Paul Revere and the Raiders on Back to the 70s with MG Kelly. Do you remember how to do the hustle? Huh? Well, all right. If you got enough people in your house right now, I'd like you to get together and together, all together. It's a very together type of dance, you understand? Because if you miss one move, you've thrown off everybody that's trying to with you at the same time.

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This is O'Quinn's darling little baby boy. My show, Rock and Roll Rewind, will broadcast from 1900 hours to 2100 hours each Sunday, all up and down the Val d'Isère Valley. 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

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I can get funky anytime you want. We're going to do it with Wild Cherry for San Antonio, Texas. Parker, here comes your tune.

Visions of Wayne's World for you right there. Bobbin' the Head and All I Know, Queen and Bohemian Rhapsody. It's MG Kelly Woody. Got an email request to request a song at USA.com out of Seattle, Washington. Frank wants to hear a little Alice Cooper. I don't blame him. Gotta love Alice, 1976 on B-70s.

Alice Cooper on Back to the 70s and I Never Cry. Oh, you're gonna jump for joy when you see what's coming up next, or hear it anyway. Average White Band just around the corner, and we'll go to Shambhala with Three Dog Nights. This is MG Kelly with you.

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1: Excuse me while I pick up the pieces of the 1970s and put them right back on your head, man. 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

White Band on Back to the 70s. I'm MG Kelly hanging out with you playing some Three Dog Night for Topeka, Kansas. William says Christina loves this song, loved it the first time she heard it, got a chance to see Three Dog Night in Vegas, and man, they were still as good a couple years ago as they were back in 1969. Check them out.

Yes, I let the dogs out. Three of them. Back to the 70s with Three Dog Night and MG Kelly here. Coming back with some Dr. John, the Eagles, and we're going to get greasy with Frankie Valli.

The Eagles, en route to the Hotel California. You can check out, but you can never leave. It's MG Kelly here, got the rope around your neck. And man, I'm gonna hang you high with this one. Let's get greasy. Frankie Valli for

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This is O'Quinn's darling little baby boy. My show, Rock and Roll Rewind, will broadcast from 1900 hours to 2100 hours each Sunday, all up and down the Felderse Valley. 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

to it. I'm MG Kelly, and my email address, request a song at USA.com. Shoot me one and we'll get it on, Orlando, Florida. Barbara, here comes the Righteous Brothers for you by request. Rock and roll heaven.

Janice Ian at 17. Are you kidding me? I don't remember 45. Anyway, 1975 for that one. It's MG Kelly here mixing up some hot chocolate for you. Go ahead, you sexy thing. Augusta, Georgia. Davis wants to send this out to Jill. Consider it done with a marshmallow on top.

Hot Chocolate on Back to the 70s here with MG Kelly, You Sexy Thing. Coming up, Earth, Wind, and Fire, one of my favorites out of the 70s there for you. Carole King says it's too late, it never is, to get your request on and request a song at USA.com. We'll play some Lynyrd Skynyrd and a lot more on the way on B70s.

Carole King from Tapestry, and It's Too Late, 1971. MG Kelly with you with some Lynyrd Skynyrd right now in Sweet Home Alabama. You might think, did Alabama request it? Actually, no. We got a request from Orlando, Florida. Evidently, they have some roots there, so this is going to

an email, I get your request on. That's how it works around here. Request a song at USA.com. That's the one that you want to keep handy. Got some BG request action right here for Phoenix, Arizona. You should be dancing.

Vicki Lawrence. 1973 on Back to the 70s, the night the lights went out in Georgia. This'll knock your lights out. Here comes the Knack. By request now, coming out of Washington, D.C. Go ahead, My Sharona.

We're going to march right on back to the 70s here with Canada's Guess Who. No time. Got plenty of time if you want to get an email request on. Request a song at USA.com. Here you go, Denver, Colorado. Greg, yes, it's time. Your Guess Who is on.

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Marmalade on Back to the 70s. It's MG Kelly with you. Request now for Carl Carlton and An Everlasting Love. Sounds impossible, doesn't it? 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

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Whether you're upgrading

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This is O'Quinn's darling little baby boy. My show, Rock and Roll Rewind, will broadcast from 1900 hours to 2100 hours each Sunday, all up and down the Val d'Isère Valley. 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

Mockingbird from Carly Simon and James Taylor together out of the 1970s. This is Back to the 70s. Coming up, we are family. We are going to celebrate with Sister Sledge. Got some Olivia Newton-John, too. And also, Jimmy Buffett will be here, right here on Back to the 70s with MG Kelly.

Olivia Newton-John, 1974. I'm back to the 70s. Let me be there. All right, Jimmy Buffett fans, stand up and be counted. Here you go. Fredericksburg, Virginia says they can't get enough of the gym man. He's on Back to the 70s now.

Jimmy Buffett, Margaritaville. He's become an institution with his restaurants all over the islands. Any place you go in the Caribbean, man, Jimmy's there. And you never know when he's going to show up and perform live, too. It's pretty amazing. Just ahead here with MG Kelly, got some Foreigner for you. And also the Steve Miller Band.

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0: 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Whether you're upgrading or

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This is O'Quinn's darling little baby boy. My show, Rock and Roll Rewind, will broadcast from 1900 hours to 2100 hours each Sunday, all up and down the Fildersee Valley. 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

0: that is going to put the wraps on Back to the 70s for this week. I want to thank you so much for being a part of the program. Next week, we'll do it again.
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